Instável, irresponsável. 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

0: Like, this shit for like, you know, the sophisticated ratchet hoe, you know. 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
1: Uh-huh.
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2: Cidade Pop. 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
1: Hey, this right here. This right here.
2: Sound like that new bounce.
1: By the way,
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1: 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Yeah.

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1: RTJ3, motherfuckers.

0: Cidade Pop.
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2: We've done it with robotic arm on the space shuttle. We've done it with direct launch of modules.
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1: M.I.A. 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
1: Double R with the factory rims. 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
0: It's got to the point that I don't even care. I got jewels in a safe that I don't even wear.
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1: Carimbou como os donos disto. 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
1: M.I.A. 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
1: Double R with the factory rims. 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
1: Bro, I'll do it for some shoes and some clothes. 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
1: She made me wanna go harder. 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

Sun is down, freezing cold.